0: We don't run the ball 25 times and throw the ball 25 times. How could we ever win football games if we don't have a perfect 50-50 mix? And, you know, that playoff game that they lost against the Bears is perfect reasoning. LaFleur screwed that freaking game up, as he does so many times. I used to think Matt LaFleur was a good coach because you could say, oh, well, look at his record in December. Oh, look at how good he is against teams above 500. The more and more I think about it, the more and more Matt LaFleur, I mean, this is a make-or-break season for Matt LaFleur. Again, that's a different story. But, and again, the Packers consistently play one of the slower paces as an offense in football as well. So again, it is very easy for all the Jordan Love haters and all the people that want to have their anti-Jordan Love agenda, all you Bears fans included. Well, look, his touchdowns have regressed every year. His yards have regressed every year. And we also don't realize that he's had a receiving core that collectively can't stay on the freaking field. He's got an all-pro tight end in Tucker Kraft that tore his ACL in the first third of the season last year. And he's got a head coach that can't quit running the football if he tried. So again, I've seen Jordan Love at his best. He's the best quarterback in football. Is he a bit inconsistent at times? Yes, he can be. But Kate, let me just read you some of the percentiles that Jordan Love ranks in compared to some of the other quarterbacks that he's compared against. Caleb Williams, Jared Goff, Trevor Lawrence. In terms of his passer rating, Jordan Love is in the 85th percentile. That is higher than all those except for Goff. In terms of his touchdown to interception percentage, last year, 86th percentile. His EPA per play, 97th percentile. I'm not even going to give you the PFF grade because I can't stand PFF. I think it's stupid. They do some good things, but largely some of their grades. I'll never forget. They had Geno Smith as a higher grade than Patrick Mahomes in a game in which the Raiders got one first down. That was the nail in the coffin for me in trusting PFF grades. However, his ADOT, 75th percent, and basically all these advanced analytics, his sack percentage, his adjusted quarterback ELO. Again, some of these terms, even I don't know what the hell they are, but Jordan Love, for most of the true metrics that you should be measuring a quarterback by, he's in the 80th percentile, 90th percentile. Caleb Williams, a guy that, oh, wow, because Caleb Williams had a Hail Mary pass, and Caleb Williams can throw, make jump throws on the run, but we ignore all the other times where he just misses wide open receivers over the middle. Goff, who we see once he doesn't have full strength of his complements, he's an average quarterback. Trevor Lawrence is the most inconsistent quarterback I've ever seen in football. And for whatever reason, Jordan Love's probably got the worst PR out of any big-time quarterback in the NFL. I think it's ridiculous, and I haven't stood for it, and I'm not going to continue to stand for it, Kate.
1: I wonder, okay, so Josh Jacobs, he's in all sorts of legal trouble. Josh Jacobs isn't on the field and the running game, or at least let's just say he misses the first couple games of the season, there's a suspension, whatever. And the run game there is not there for the Packers like LaFleur likes it. Like, that'll be a good telltale for Jordan Love on can he fully carry a team without a run game? Because, I mean, LaFleur loves to run the ball, but the Packers have had a pretty decent run game over the last couple of seasons. And I will give you, like, if you look at his Love's resume, Love's numbers over the last 3 years on where he stands, like, his 80 touchdowns in the last three seasons is fifth behind Jared Goff, Matthew Stafford, Mayfield, Josh Allen, and then you have Jordan Love. Like, he has 18 more passing touchdowns than the next closest at C.J. Stroud. So, like, his interceptions, yeah, there are a lot of really good numbers for Jordan Love, but what has he done with that? Like, what's come of all of that? That's my argument. And maybe that's more of a full team deal and Micah Parsons getting injured this last season. Like, all of a sudden the defense goes down and things look different. They're not winning as many games. But, like, at the end of the day, we grade teams and how good a team is essentially based on how good their quarterback is. And quarterback affects winning more than any other position on the field. But yet the Packers, you know, they're in the mix for the division towards the end of the season, but, like, they haven't done anything in the playoffs since his one good season, and it was half of a season that was good for Jordan Love back in 2023.
0: Yeah, I mean,
1: he's
0: again,
1: just, like, he's just there. He just is what he is.
0: He's just there, kid.

debut facing Cam Boozer. Two top four picks going at it. That was not the biggest story at Summer League today. We'll get into that brouhaha featuring guys who were teammates with each other for 7 years up until recently in just a bit. 310-840-4910, free for all Friday at the top of next hour. A little concerned here. Don't know what direction we're headed in. I tried, crazy concept, an optimistic approach to talking about U.S. soccer. Saying, hey, maybe based on a singular result, we shouldn't try to just scrap it all. And there's so much that is positive and that the trajectory is going up. And then the phone line started lighting up. We'll see what comes from that. 310-840-4910. Let's go to Joseph. He's in Miami. Joseph, am I crazy here?

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Make sure, again, subscribe to the YouTube and the podcast channels. However and wherever you listen or watch, greatly appreciate that. Same thing for all the great phone callers. Very eventful free-for-all Friday tonight. That was fun. Denton Day, Oliver Shack, appreciate their work. Linnell Willingham was texting me that he's got something for Bam Adebayo at 8 a.m. Eastern time. You can catch him on the weekends in the morning. You can catch me from 4 to 7 p.m. Saturday and Sunday. That's exciting. Abby Labar, MLB Network, going to be visiting with us on Saturday. And we'll see what else we have in store. Should be a lot of fun. U.S. Soccer, probably still going to be a top-of-mind conversation. Some Summer League, World Cup. Going to be a big-time Saturday slate. Let's get ready to close out this program, though. And the way that we do that is by putting it to bed.

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5: A Better Life with Dr. Sanjay Gupta.
6: For decades, the prevailing wisdom for someone who's had a heart attack has been to put them on beta blockers for the rest of their life. But new research suggests that might not be necessary, and that the benefits of these medications probably taper off after a year or two. On the whole, and for the average person, beta blockers are very safe and very effective. But, as with any medication, they can come with a cost. A financial one, and also potential side effects. We're talking about things like fatigue, dizziness, dry mouth, dry eyes. I want to be clear when I say that you absolutely should talk to your doctor before starting or stopping any medication. Point is, if you're years out from a heart attack and you're in otherwise good health, you might want to ask your doctor about discontinuing beta blockers. You'll want to, of course, keep up a healthy lifestyle, diet, exercise, and sleep. I'm Dr. Sanjay Gupta, helping you live a better life.
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1: This has been a debate on the show. Are Free For All Friday phone calls more entertaining when they're good or when they're bad? 310-840-4910. 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

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Keep an eye on the chat over there. You can also call or text in to 310-840-4910. We'll get back into some soccer action a little bit later on in the show with two quarterfinal matchups slated to start beginning at 5 Eastern with England and Norway. But want to keep talking some NBA. And look, we said it, PJ. We thought maybe there was a chance by this weekend show we would know where LeBron James would actually take his services to. We still do not know. To talk more about that and some of the other headlines in the NBA, we welcome in Robbie Cass.

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